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1: Pedestrians are confused and conquered.

0: currently walking, looks like northbound in the southbound lanes.
1: Okay.
0: Correction, I'm sorry, he's walking southbound in the northbound lanes.
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1: In a vehicle or on foot?
0: I'll confirm.

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1: 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Have a UTL 1931.

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0: 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Checking on a friend who was recently diagnosed with diabetes. All on the phone, he just didn't sound well. He passed out earlier. Dennis, Asian male, 15 years old.
1: 87, squad's copy. Stillwater,

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1: 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He passed out earlier. Dennis, Asian male, 15 years old.
0: 8-7, squad's copy. Stillwater,

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1: Shower rescue on.
0: I believe we are canceled.
1: You are. I was just going to cancel with you first, but I will clear you up. Oh.
0: Thank you. You can show that if you want Station 1 clear available.
1: Copy. Thank you, 45.
0: That is cute.
1: Copy. 45.

0: Hi, Nate. Pedestrians are allowed to walk right there. Did our caller have a specific reason they were concerned?
1: They were in the median, but he has moved to the left on the shoulder now.
0: 10-4. I'm going to take him to the if he doesn't. All right.
1: 1946.

0: Southern Route at 1890 Sharon Avenue East, 222 for a 63-year-old male in 1947.
1: Medic 321, 1890 Sharon Avenue East, homestead of Maplewood, sick person, Cross Street, Castle Avenue East, Box 471, on fire off score, time 1947, Medic 321, 1890 Sharon Avenue East, homestead of Maplewood, sick person, Cross Street, Castle Avenue East, Box 471, on fire off score, time 1947.

Engine 142, 3535 Tiffany Lane, CO detector starting with no symptoms. 12th Street, Harriet Avenue, Box 312, on fire off side, Town 1949, Engine 142, 3535 Tiffany Lane, CO detector starting with no symptoms. 12th Street, Harriet Avenue, Box 312, on fire off, Town 1949.

4450R's information on driving complaint. It's going to be northbound 35 from McAndrews. We got a black Subaru tag of Edward Tom William 793. Be brake checking and swerving all over the lanes. Information only, 1951.

0: 1286 McKnight Road North for an employee who did come into work, has made previous comments about a violent ex-husband. No party name in the call comments.
1: No party names.
0: Affirm. I'll request a TC to do so.
1: Copy, thank you.
0: Yeah.
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0: 23.
1: Party should be Zhang Vu. She had made comments previously about conducting a welfare check as she never showed up to work due to the ex-husband having a firearm.

Street, 30th Street, 1 Street North, Cardinal Pond, Lister 5th, Cross Street, Cottage Lane North, and Legacy Parkway East, Box 379, on Power Score, Time 2008, Mutual 800, Cavendish 306, and Engine 323, 3083 Hazelwood Street North, Cardinal Pond, Lister 5th, Cross Street, Cottage Lane North, and Legacy Parkway East, Box 379, on Fire Off 4, Time 2008.

635 Transit Avenue West, sick person, cross street, Dale Street North, and Saxton Avenue West, box 430, on fire at 4, 10-2020, medic 610, 63 Transit Avenue West, cross street, Dale Street North, and Saxton Avenue West, box 430, on fire at 4, 10-2020.

North Central Fire, medical response, 2601 19th Avenue East, Silver Lake Park, person down, Cross Street, Margaret Street North, and Charles Street North, Box 414, on Box 4, time 2021, North Central Fire, medical response. 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

0: shots fired or fireworks complaints. It's aerial fireworks.
1: Yeah.
0: Like,

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Cottage Grove Station 1AF along with Newport Station 1 Rescue, responder 1105 Mark Court, apartment 1F Foxtrot in Newport, on an ALS person in crisis. Time is 23.

to be our lady. God to protect me from such a harm. I see you to be alive. To challenge you to be alive. I see you to be alive. I'm wrong. With the face. Cross your face. I love you. And then you're going to be. After having said something about our score, I'm going to

39, on fire off score, time 2039, medic 222, and car 308, 1440 County Road C East, Harmony Garden Senior Living, 6%, Cross Street, Barclay Street North, and Hazelwood Street North, Fox 39, on fire off score, time 1039.

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1: Rory, where are you?
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1: Suspicious. 479 High Point per south for a male who had been yelling at his own vehicle for about 15 minutes. 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
0: Killed in two copies. 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
0: 3521 Century Avenue North. Comp might be in apartment 2, is claiming the resident in apartment 114 or 104 threatening to fight them. TC is still working on the description.
1: 73-12-1.
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0: information on a specifically located a silver Dodge from eastbound Highway 55 and 13 took off on a stop. Leave a rider call 841.
1: Only 20 minutes.

0: Bravo 670 cars to assist Washco on a person in crisis struggling with them northbound 61 at Lower Afton.
1: 2294 Hamlin.
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0: Copy, they're struggling with their ambulance service at 2123.

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1: Nine four.
0: 21-26.

Becky 611, 2587 White Street North, 6 person, cross, neighborhood left, and right street, Oxcar 132, on four, time 2130, Becky 611, 2587 White Street North, 6 person, cross street, neighborhood left, and right street, Oxcar 132, on four, time 2130.

0: 450 cars. DOT is requesting full and traffic control for multiple cars going through the westbound corner of 14 with 190W. Address, we have 8 to call the officer and shielder.
1: Thank you, Mr. Garland.

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70 East Shore Drive North, Shore of the North Salem, Hemorrhage, Cross Street, Black Avenue East, and Old Cross Street, Oxford Market State Farm, and Delaware Park, Town 31-2, and Old Cross State Farm, 18 East Shore Drive.

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0: 7-3 is clearing currently. 7-5 and 7-0 are remaining on this medical.
1: Affirm, I know. Are medics cleared in, and are they code 4?
0: Yeah. Why don't you clear them in? We're still controlled.

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Do you have an emergency? Cross Street. Bergeron Lane. And up Cross Street. Lot 250. Lake 9 o'clock. 3185 Avenue. Lakewood Hills Apartments. Do you

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But I was just saying, it's not hard to tell. 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

0: McDonald's. It was a vehicle driving slowly before turning into McDonald's dark Chevy with a trailer attached.
1: Thank you, copies.
0: 2225.

Woodbury Station 3A, first on the 6135 local Unit 8 Adams in Woodbury. So they're currently with the Haynesville. Confirmed that he is breathing. 7:22:13.

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1: The 911 hangar within 8 meters, 1700 Lex. No answer. The 911 only phone.
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183.

0: 30 cars for a large object in the left lane of westbound 94 and Manny and a direct one in the right lane of westbound 94 and Keats.
1: Hi, Brownie, click. 4, 94, 7.

0: I think I just found him on cam. It's going to be Northbound 35E and 2KU.
1: Wait, cell phone?
0: Disregard, I'm sorry, this is going to be for a different call. It's going to be a stall. I'm not sure where that 49er is, but this is for Northbound 35E University for a stall vehicle with a male walking out of it.

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1: 48 pounds, people, Cameron, let me know if they release the rest of them.

Brittany, she's a SUV that's swerving, continuing to keep on Fourth Street. This is like Alpha Echo November 1 or 2 8 out of Wisconsin.

Property Roadie West, Box 365, on fire off score, time 046, Rescue 611, 3047 Fairview Avenue North, unconscious, Cross Street, Lydia Avenue West, and County Roadie West, Box 365, on fire off score, time 046.

0: Tango Tiger Sierra, just got routine, please.
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0: Dangerous condition, Walnut Center RC, Charlie for two vehicles, drag racing, turning around in a parking lot of 1801 Walnut, Dodge Charger, and a Honda Civic.
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call me to drive. Stand by for three. Alpha 3. Alpha 3. Max 37. And 4-4. Captain 25. Captain 21. Captain 55. Drive. Is all. Stand by for three. Cross streets. Alpha 3.

Woodbury Station 4AF, along with Chief Responder 1319 Palisade Path in Woodbury. I'm a CPR in progress.

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2: Still be on AOA with Invergrove. South 280th. 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
0: Alright, 242.

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1: Morning, Jack. Got me on cell phone. Approaching Easton right now. 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

0: Yeah, I'm actually a Yankee right now.
1: Hey, Metro, I'm south of the cliff. Call UTL on 35 here.

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Engine 1.2, and Engine 1.31, 35, 41 are off date. Midland Terrace at Tarpon, on our county, Cross Street, Harriet Avenue, and Victoria Street North, Box 210, on fire off 6, High Creek Medifix, Engine 1.42, and Engine 1.41, 35, 41 are off date. Midland Terrace at Tarpon, on our county, Cross Street, Harriet Avenue, and Victoria Street North, Box 310, on fire off 6, High Creek Medifix.

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1: Copy. And when one of you has a moment, can you call in?
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0: had a group of crawl prowlers, and they all separated in different directions. The starting point was going to be 3503 Federal.
1: Yeah,

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1: 4475.
0: Be clear, I'll make Old Scott's report. I'll take the hit, man.
1: Copy.

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SU611, 2599 Lexington Avenue North, unconscious, Cross Street, Rose Place West, and Roseville Estates entrance, Box 428, on Firehouse 4, Time 514, SU611, 2599 Lexington Avenue North, unconscious, Cross Street, Rose Place West, and Roseville Estates entrance, Box 428, on Firehouse 4, Time 514.

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0: 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You know, the friend for Eastbound Drain 6 on the ramp.
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1: And this is 4-5-2.

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2: Up 169 milepost 85 outside of Bell Plain, looking for Gray Forester, Lake Gibbon, George John Adam 882, does come back to the Gray Forester of Lake Crystal, Minnesota. Caller says they were cut off by this person, brake checked, they're flicking her off, driving right next to the person slowly while going slow themselves, and now speeding. Information is 732.

0: And if I call right there, I'm afraid I'll give you a boost with that. Okay.
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0: 356.
1: At a Tesla fleet for me, I'm out pursuit. It exited northbound, 94, cruise stop. Over 100 miles per hour, ran a red light at the time, being invited to pull. Negative. Updated info, it's going to be either dealer plate, all white, couldn't read it, and it's going to be gray in color, tinted windows, SUV model Tesla.

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Or excuse me, Lexington north of University,

0: S290, on fire off 4, Hound Center 41, Night 922, 3820 Hoffman Road, New Perspective WPL, Fall Injury, Cross Streets, Hoffman Road East, and Cedar Avenue, Box 290, on fire off 4, Time 741.
1: The dealer code was one of the actual dealers on the vehicle. 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

Road, Presbyterian Home North Oaks, unconscious, Cross Street, Mrs. Blake Boulevard, and County Road J, Ox 17, on file score, 2735, 7121, 59970, Presbyterian Home North Oaks, conscious, Cross Street, Mrs. Blake Boulevard, and County Road J, Ox 17, on file score, 9735.

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0: East 94 coming up to Woodbury Drive. You got a camera out there, got a sport bike hauling. Don't have a speed reading yet, but they're in and out of traffic.

Medic 610, Rescue 611, Prevention 631, 2750 Victoria Street North, Newport Point Senior Living, Hospital VMA, Cross Street, Regional Drive West, and Orchard Lane West, Box 399, on 4 off 4, Time 754, Medic 610, Rescue 611, and Engine 631, 2750 Victoria Street North, New Professor Senior Living, Hospital VOA, Cross Street, Regional Drive West, and Orchard Lane West, Box 399, on 4 off 4, Time 754,

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1: I copy you to Highway 36. What was the country?
0: 36 in division.
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0: We got her on camera. She's actually going to be northbound past Maryland. That's right, approaching Arlington Bridge.
1: Copy.
0: 841.

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It was less than, you know, 35 to 94. I'm looking for you. I'm not going to get ready to other lines. I'm just following into some seats and supporting. Got closer to the collar while they were trying to pass. Sometimes 850.

0: 454 for a runway. Eastbound in the westbound. Mendota Bridge, the 494 one.
1: Yeah.
0: 902.
1: D3, control, what was the location?
0: Eastbound in the westbound, 494 by 13.
1: Yeah, I'm just getting eastbound on 494 for 5.
0: 903.

0: Jeremy, we have playback going wrong way on the shoulder over by, but we haven't gotten more calls.
1: Copy. I didn't see anything either.
0: 906.

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1: Mm-hmm.
0: And I don't know.

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Time of your page is 925.

Manning, cars information, driving complaints, southbound Manning from 50th, described as a silver dually pickup, unknown 28. It was tailgating, speeding, almost had two bicyclists crossing over the line and passing in a no passing zone, 97th

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like Station 1F for fire alarm sounding at 1267 at Lillip, Southwest, Apartment 301. Now your page is 933.

Indianapolis 99, going to be a Black Dodge Ram, the Union 4485, which is a Boston plane, comes back to the same vehicle. We have damage to the front left quarter panel and almost impossible vehicles while driving. Information 938.

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1: 472.
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1: 4569-4 right there.
0: 951.
1: 250, I'll grab it when I clear traffic.
0: 951.

0: partisan route for that pedestrian. He's exiting to Cayuga. He's still got a bit of a ways to go, but is trying to just wave people down, keeps looking behind him so he doesn't get hit.
1: Copy. I am just clear.
0: Copy 953.

0: He's about three-fourths of the way, if not at least halfway down the ramp, so you can probably find him.
1: Copy. Thank you.
0: Of course, 956.

0: 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Okay.
1: Seventeen Lancashire Avenue East, sick person, cross street, Lancashire Avenue East to northbound Interstate 35E, and Nickman and E Street North, Box 525, on Fire Ops 4, time 10:02, Medic 322, 317 Lancashire Avenue East, sick person, cross street, Lancashire Avenue East to northbound Interstate 35E, and Nickman and E Street North, Box 525, on Fire Ops 4. Time 10:02.

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0: 165 County Road B2, Bethlehem Auto, caller will be waiting at its truck, third grade GMP 0.

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past Lassine by 7th. Going, two vehicles are speeding, going well over 70 miles per hour. One is a silver Mercedes Benz with the custom plate of Mr. Benz, Mary Robert, Boy, Edward, Nora, Zebra. 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

Avenue North, and Fernwood Avenue North. Box 488, on fire off 4, time 10:17, medic 610, 1129 Rosemont Avenue West, sick person, cross streets, Lexington Avenue North, and Fernwood Avenue North. Box 488, and fire off 4, time 10:17.

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1: North St. Paul Fire, Medical Response, 2365 Helen Street North, Polaris Assisted Living, Park, Cross Street, St. Paul Boulevard, and Fort Bridge Highway 36 meters North Street, Paul Gateway, Box 400, Middle Street, on Fire Off 4, Town 1055.

10 cars in pressure and driving flight routes on 52 and mile marker 108. Looks like just north of Hampton, described as a white box truck with a little bit of rust on the back. Unknown 28 was almost going fully into the other lane, driving down two lanes at one point, going about 15 over 1101.

and engine 313, 1200 Maple Drive North, Lake Huron, breathing problem Charlie, Cross Street, Beaver Creek Parkway, and Beaverdale Road, Box 623, on Firebox 4, time 11:04, medic 321, and engine 313, 1200 Maple Drive North, Lake Huron, breathing problem Charlie, Cross Street, Beaver Creek Parkway, and Beaverdale Road, Box 623, on Firebox 4, time 11:04,

0: 61. 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Black male in his 56-foot heavy build, navy sweatshirt, gray pants, blue jeans.
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0: We're looking away. Lake Tahoe Vision and Rescue, Lake Tahoe Chief, respond to an ALS stroke, 11379, Wildfire Drive North, primary page 1108.

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0: Metro 4460, Carter for a 1050, facing long way on the right hand shoulder, eastbound 94 under Lenton.
1: 45-6 in the area.
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1: 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Since your laptop, the caller is going to be at 1201 Frosted or Kurt Uncentered.
0: Hey, that was how it is.
1: Oh,

0: 6, Nico.
1: Three, five, six.
0: Take it to one, United 28, United. Robert, I am Zebra 343.
1: I'm 20.

0: Medic 921, 1555 Hammond Road, sick person, cross streets, Iron Lake Road, and no cross street, box 110, on fire off 4, time 1122, Medic 921, 1555 Hammond Road, sick person, cross streets, Iron Lake Road, and no cross street, box 110, on fire off 4, time 1122.
1: I'm ready for the employee. Can I get your rundown?
2: So it's kind of like not exactly, not really maintaining its lane. It comes up behind a car. I don't know if it clips a car because it goes underneath the bridge. It spun out and almost flipped on the hill.
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Respond to an allergic reaction at 5211 Trading Post for the South. 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
1: Street north of Roselawn Avenue East, unknown medical, block 495, on fire off score, time 11:31, medic 321, McMenemy Street north of Roselawn Avenue East, unknown medical, box 495, on fire off score, time 11:31,

0: even before Dickley. 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

0: Guys, check for a small gas fired northbound 35E, just north of, just south of Cayuga.
1: 250, 24 right there.
0: 736.

0: Franco's at Fire and Route, but they said that they got reported it just south of Uni.
1: Copy.
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0: Almost one battalion, 115 ops.
1: 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I don't know if it was in those, but the patient's going to be about 350 pounds, maybe more.
2: Copy that. Thanks for the patient.
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0: Night, June 22, 1897 Avenue East. 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Box 471 and 4.
1: And engine 11, I copy your own scene. Information for the vehicle is classified as heading out to 1890 Sharon, unit 222, 63-year-old male, crashed speeding with white name, 1151.

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0: Alan from Edin Bluff. Do you receive proper calls? Do you want us to cancel?
1: Yes, I canceled you guys with dispatch. So anytime we get a proper code, unless it looks suspicious or unless it looks like there's something still happening here, I don't.
0: That was good, thanks.

0: Kevin.
1: Arrived, ending 90. Could you please retitle it PSA and a clear report?

0: Season 297, we got the car that's refusing to stop. They got fleeing, and they're just driving slowly in the parking lot.
1: Okay.
2: Metro 40 cars, I have that yellow pickup truck. We've got two complaints on it. Telephone 35 from 95, if anyone's available. I don't need to

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1: Copy. 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
1: Nothing brightness.
3: Looking for one.
2: What's a good cell phone number? I'll give you a call.
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0: Copy. 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
2: Southwest, it started as an employee calling who was watching on camera the U-Haul truck. Should not be on the property, and now we're also getting an alarm call for there. Would you like me to see if I can start another agency?
0: 2250, we can assist with that if we need it.
3: 95, I'll be breaking shortly here. 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
2: Right.
3: Yeah, 268 Tango will be responding with me.
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0: 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And you can be clear.
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0: Still send someone out to check out the 911. 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
1: Medical and Rental Canada, 3020 Centerville Road, 67-year-old male, chest pain and pressure. He's going to be near the fourth garage door that is partially open.
0: Very copy.
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1: Metro 2440 cars, information on a traffic complaint between 535 at 540th Street. The yellow sports bike on the 28, higher speed and passing on the skid strip. Information 1220.

parking complaint, 1138 Rose Place, for a vehicle in a no parking zone. The plate does not match the description given. You

0: 933 Greenhaven, Sandness, road is dangerous condition for vehicles speeding the wrong way and runway.
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1: 100.
0: Found the colorful blanket. I set it just northbound before the curve on the cables for DOT pickup.

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0: Ian. 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

0: Reese's and Maplewood Squads Medics are en route to 932 McKnight for a medical 59-year-old male passing fell off the pavement at 1232.
1: I-32 at Meg Road South, unconscious, cross streets, Valley View Place, and Valley View Avenue East, box 863, on fire off score, time 1232, medic 311, 932 at Meg Road South, unconscious, cross streets, Valley View Place, and Valley View Avenue East, box 863, on fire off score, time 1232.
0: 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ED-297.
2: Adult male from the traffic stop to the PD.
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0: Navajo Road, PICU, the caller's brother, in crisis outside, possibly under the influence of narcotics. He's currently in front by the garage. Tang Mua, Asian male, wearing a baby photo, wearing a gray shirt, black pants, red bandana. He does have knives in his back.
1: Road 15 and southbound 61.
2: Four 36.

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1: I'll be 10-8. Can you associate a traffic stop, please?
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1: 3560 in Maryland.
0: 1240.

Medic 322, and Engine 313, 1200 Lakewood Drive North, Lake Yukonan, Behavioral Emergency, Cross Streets, Beaver Creek Parkway, and Beaverdale Road, Box 623, on fire off 4, time 1241, Medic 322, and Engine 313, 1200 Lakewood Drive North, Lake Yukonan, Behavioral Emergency, Cross Streets, Beaver Creek Parkway, and Beaverdale Road, Box 623, on fire off 4, time 1241.

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1: 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Control this one at 1232.
0: And 35 hold me in there.
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1: 18, 15 Van Day, because it's also an animal complaint for a dog wandering around the mini golf area. So, wait, is shown.
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1: 31 Max, can I advise on that call?
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1: North Central Fire, medical response, 2498 Juni Avenue East, fall injury, Cross Street, Mary Jo Lane, and Helen Street North, Box 503, on fire ops 4, time 1246, North Central Fire, medical response, 2498 Juni Avenue East, fall injury, Cross Street, Mary Jo Lane, and Helen Street North, Box 503, on fire ops 4, time 1246.
2: Okay, that's your mouth.

0: Sure, 4450 car, clear closer. Looks like Minneapolis is coming over from, I want to say that's Lake, N35W, but there's a stall blocking eastbound 494 before Penn.
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1: And Box 320, on fire at 4, time 1252, medic 922, 3441 Willow Avenue, Willow Harbor, stroke, cross street, Willow 14, and Elm Street, box 320, on fire at 4, time 1252.

0: Purple Flight Bears Claws. I have a medical at 3441 Willow Avenue. 80-year-old female having a stroke. She's calling on behalf of herself and can't unlock the door. She's in apartment 213. Is there anyone that's able to head that way?
1: Secretary, I should be able to break here.
0: Copy.

0: us through the 94 Commons eastbound. My caller said Kellogg, but she said from downtown St. Paul to eastbound 94 on the ramp, there's no waters.
1: 45-16, Maryland.
0: 12-55.

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1: Second.
0: 13-1.

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0: How good are you?

Engine 131, 550 Whitewall Circle, Hemorrhage, Cross Street, Donegal Drive, Box 41, on fire off 4, time 1304, Engine 131, 550 Donegal Circle, Hemorrhage, Cross Street, Donegal Drive, Box 41, on fire off 4, time 1304.

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0: Bald Eagle.
1: Copy.
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0: Hey, what?
1: Roger 2330 prior. Mark is a DOC. Staff has taken information that there's male walking around the building yelling at people. Currently in the front parking lot, white male, 30 to 40 years old, 5'6", average build, dark gray shirt and glasses.
0: I won't have it.
1: There's nothing.

Medic 321, and Engine 313, 1762 Maple Drive North, seizure, cross street, no cross street, in the Free Avenue East, box 533, on Fire Ops 4, time 1307, Medic 321, and Engine 313, 1762 Maple Drive North, seizure, cross street, no cross street, in the Free Avenue East, box 533, on Fire Ops 4, time 1307.

a driving complaint cell phone to Rice from McCarran about 5 minutes ago that a vehicle was driving recklessly. Cell phone to Black Ford Focus, the only employee. Good morning.

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1: Can you close up the Xerxes crash with no further report, parties exchange, and attach me to the Penn crash, please?
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1: 1360. On a driving home that exited to English from eastbound 36, described as a GMC crossover, silvering car, Edward Robert X-ray 477, comes back to a GMC train black in color on the St. Paul. It was going into the grass, like onto the shoulder. Again, exited to English 1316.

32. 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

0: and my caller's behind it. 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
0: Copy, already got it. 1325.

0: I have a noise complaint impending 13 at 77th Street Northwest. 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You know, people in apartment 1 are playing their music. The phone went out. They asked them to turn it down. They started yelling at her through the door.
1: Copy. Second advice.
0: Copy.

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1: 87.
0: Okay. 932 Ignite Road South at the Mentor Network. It is Assist Medics. There was a male that fell out of the bed, but they are now requesting your assistance for a transport hold. The patient is currently home.
1: Hey, tell us off, PD.
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0: someone.
1: 4453 Lake Avenue South at Aqua. Marked as a suspicious. Caller reporting that ex-girlfriend was threatening to kill him via a phone call. And a friend of that ex-girlfriend told the caller that the party is in the parking garage next door to this address and popped a gun. Her name is Daje Poindexter, born in 1988, Asian female, 5'8", 5'7", heavy build. Comp has not seen the gun. It's only a threat, and the vehicle she may be in may possibly be a tan SUV. And for clarification, it sounds like the caller is not actually at the address, but is en route there. I'm unsure if he's an employee. Thank you.

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0: 47?
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0: 4477, you can be clear?
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0: 1335.

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West, Box 473, on Fire Ops 4, Time 1341, North St. Paul Fire, Medical Response, 2365 Holland Street North, Polarbridge Assisted Living, Sick Person, Cross Street, Sahara Boulevard, and Footbridge Highway 36 meters North Street, Paul Gateway, Box 473, on Fire Ops 4, Time 1341.

0: 40 college information. I'm driving complete. I've seen Southbound 35 near Minneapolis 158. Community aid. Dark gray Honda HRV plate Tom King Adams 619, which is connected to the same vehicle out of Irving, Texas, was cutting people off and driving on the shoulder. Information 1346.
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No St. Paul fire. Medical response. Navajo Road and Helen Street North. Person down. Box 413 OV. On fire off 4. Time 13:47. North St. Paul fire. Medical response. Navajo Road and Helen Street North. Person down. Box 413 OV. On fire off 4. Time 13:47.

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1: Are you busy 54?

Ladder 113, Lake Tohono Chiefs, Engine 121, Ladder 628, and Engine 131, 3461 Kent Street, Lake Place Condo D, Smoke Inn and Apartment Building, Cross Streets, Lake Cove Court, and Harriet Avenue, Box 311, on fire off sky, time 1355. Ladder 113, Lake Tohono Chiefs, Engine 121, Ladder 628, and Engine 131, 3461 Kent Street, Lake Place Condo D, Smoke Inn and Apartment Building, Cross Streets, Lake Cove Court, and Harriet Avenue, Box 311, on fire off sky, time 1355.

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0: 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I'm having computer problems.
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1: As Laurel Avenue North, Box 487, on fire off 4, time 1405, Medic 610, 2100 Snelling Avenue North, Parlor Mall, PG is inside the cub, unconscious, Cross Street, County Road B West, as Laurel Avenue North, Box 487, on fire off 4, time 1405.
0: Hotel Station, what I have to respond to an ALS fall at Sleep Farm, 5635 Hadley Avenue North. 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
1: 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Small two-story residential structure. House has been evacuated.
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1: 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And Cummings Park Drive. Box 219. On 4-4. Time 1411. Lake Tahoe 1, initial response. 4166 Lexington Avenue North. 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And Cummings Park Drive. 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On Firehouse 4. Time 1411.
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1: 14, 14, 14.

driving from Plant West, in going northbound 35E from County Road East. Lindsay transferred it over. This caller got passed on the shoulder on city streets by a motorcycle, 00934. Mary King comes back to a 21. Some kind of torn bike, black and color, out of Columbus. Ryder was wearing a white shirt. James, you know, was wearing a gray tank top with denim pants. Information 1416.

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1: 2555 Hammond Avenue North, Rosebourne Senior Apartments, Abdominal Pain, Cross Street, Oak Crest Avenue West, and Christie Circle West, Box 427, on Firehouse 4, Time 1418, Rescue 611, 2555 Hammond Avenue North, Rosebourne Senior Apartments, Abdominal Pain, Cross Street, Oak Crest Avenue West, and Christie Circle West, Box 427, on Firehouse 4. 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

0: 42, described as a gray Dodge Journey. Sam, Mary, William, 144, that matches, out of St. Paul. They were swerving and smoking weed. Information, 14, 19. Match.
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Neighborhood Mall Transit Center. 6 person. Off gate. Transit Center and Trans. And Maple Law Drive. Box 381. On fire off 4. Time 1430. Medic 322. 1793 Dean Avenue East. Maplewood Wall Transit Center. Sick person. Cross Street. Transit Center and Trans. And Maplewood Wall Drive. Box 381. On fire off 4. Time 1430.

Engine 631, 2230 Potisburg Street North, Medical Alarm, Cross Street, Playcourt West, and No Cross Street, Box 453B, on fire at Time 1432, Engine 631, 2234 Houston Street North, Medical Alarm, Cross Street, Mary Court Path, and No Cross Street, Box 453, on fire at 4.

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0: 153 Little Canada Road, East number 108. Smart doesn't this sound like possibly a civil issue between the cop and his landlord?
1: Howdy.
0: Portuguese.

Woodbury Station 1AF with Woodbury Ambulance 11 responds at the request of Woodbury Post 3 to the food area in Ojibwe Park for possible down on your page 1438.

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54 55, information on Jen, Uber, Elsie, Eastbound 62, you're on 55, it's going to be a 3, pick up plate Tom Paul Union, 113, which has come back to a white port of 250 out of Circle Pond, was driving on shoulder and speeding. Information, 1440.

0: 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Thank you, Attorney Ken. 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
1: Got it.
2: Person, Cross Street, Barker Street North, and Hazelwood Street North, Box 439, on Firehouse 4, Tire 1441, Medic 321, 1440 County Road CE. Another senior living, sick person, Cross Street, Barker Street North, and Hazelwood Street North, Box 439, on Firehouse 4, Tire 1441.
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0: 2-5 Hebrew and Andrew.
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2: 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Is that the same call for Air Station 1?
1: I'm going to clarify with the dispatcher. Stand by. One is responding to the food tent and ambulance 3. Requesting order to the public safety tent. 2 separate medicals.
2: Referee ambulance 1 copies. 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
2: Go ahead.
1: Can you tell me on the traffic stop? We got one that went up to the car.
2: Hey there.
1: Yeah, sorry, A-firm.
2: Hey, that's cool for one of those vehicles, please.

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0: 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Caller is waiting with a friendly dog that is on the wrong side of the fence near the pond.
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0: Say, are you guys bringing the rig or the public safety tent, or you want us to meet you in the north lot with the UTV?
1: We're currently coming up the path to the south parking lot. We're coming to the south.
0: Copy.

0: Guys, for a panhandle that keeps walking into traffic, northbound 13 at Nicollet.
1: 100.
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0: 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We're northbound 35W at Canada Drive.
1: 4, 4, 51.

Driving complete, left and heading north 100 from Highway 62, looking for a navy blue Honda CRV, 28 of Robert Paul Charles 125. Vehicle was seen unable to maintain their lane, swerving and driving under the speed limit, going about 39 on a 55. No follower information at 1453.

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5: The lodge is right there. Sick person. Cross street. Bill Court. And Mitchell's Court. Box 295. On fire off store. Town 1455. Red 922. 3666 East County Line Road. The lodge is right there. Sick person. Cross street. Bill Court. And Mitchell's Court. Box 295. On fire off store. Town 1455.
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0: Okay, for sure.
1: Pour éviter.
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1: 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Thank you, 4058.
0: 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Captain, 4059.
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0: 50 cars for iPhone crash notification. Eastbound 694 before Silver Lake Road.
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2: 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Female, she did leave. Interview.
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Highway Avenue and 56th Street North, time is 1505.

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Have information on driving complaint with a 5-minute delay in lasting heading. Westbound on Highway 7 in Christmas Lake, looking for a white Ford Focus out of Champlain in the state of Nora, 879. Vehicle is seen swerving, information at 1308.

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0: We're arriving. There's a cell phone laying in the middle of the road. It's being canceled already.
1: Copy. Hotel Engine 1 arriving. Cell phone in the middle of the road. 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

25, 27 is in for driving away westbound 94. This is 610 looking for a black soft top Mustang, silver primary color. Plate given Tom Norridge, George 792, just come back to a Mustang with a vegan color. Says they're swerving on the shoulder in between the lanes. Information at 1511.

96 10, 2199 Akron Road North, sick person, cross street, continuity west, assault highway 36 service drive west, box 454B, on fire off 4, highway 15 12, medic 610, 2199 Akron Road North, sick person, cross street, continuity west, assault highway 36 service drive west, box 454B, on fire off 4, time 15 12.

Woodbury Station 3AF, respond to Alina. For a BLS sick person, 8675 Valley Creek Road, working on a room number, time is 1514.

0: complete passing heading north on 169 from 7th, looking for a silver 4-edge out of Plymouth, and update upon Paul Henry 999. Vehicle was seen swerving unable to maintain lane, driving with their blinkers on, information at 1514.
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0: race at Walgreens. Smith is a suspicious. Hollows is not on scene, stating that an employee there threatened a customer with a weapon. The employee apparently went across the street, I'm not sure where, to get it, and then the weapon was in his pants. The black handgun, he was last seen back into the store. Black male, 23 to 26 years old, 5'10", average build, red shirt, tan pants, and dreads.
1: Copy.
0: It's okay.

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2: A maroon SUV, partial 28 OE registration. 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

0: 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They're now pulled off into the holiday off 88 and 35.
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1: 6 period, 10 period. 239 on 76.

weapons involved assault. The vehicle was involved in a shooting. The car that they covered is the Black Ford Escort, license plate Kilo Alpha Juliet 737. Information at 1526.

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0: was from Dover, then is now Eastbound on Burns.
1: If you hear you.

0: 520 cars for 49er northbound 252 and 85th.
1: 685, 69 for a 40 kilometer.
2: Why, I'm right here, send it to me.
0: 1832.

Late 1900 eastbound 94 from 610, looking for a small moving truck. 10 men in a truck, is company name Illinois 28018300002. Vehicle seems sweet. Swerving, speeding, information at 1532. And it did get off at a rest area. Information at 1532.

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0: 360. 10-6, crash. 10-6, 1533.

Okay, ambulance, one respond, routine to Valley Creek and Century Valley, you cleared in on arrival. Time is 13:35.

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0: 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You can clear squad support, and I'll be back on my off duty.
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1: やりない。
2: The call is showing me 28 minutes. It was reported for expired tab. 7 or 8 minutes late. I've been heading off. This is the call to the office. I'm going to be 9.

0: Golden Car for 1050 blocking, westbound 494, just west of Cedar.
1: 126, 24 traffic.
0: 1542.

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1: 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Thank you. From 13 Fairlawn.
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0: or six air cars for a table on the ramp from Kellogg to eastbound 94.
1: 126 Metro.
0: 6.
1: Go ahead.
2: If I'm going southbound 77, how can I get to this crash?
1: Just go westbound, it's right before Portland.
3: Five. I copy that degree. I'll go to the west, Travis.
0: 50, 45.

Metro 4560, car 10-4 traffic, flight westbound, 694 from Rice Street, living 4A, Tanner, Howard, Porsche, Blanket, and John, Charles, William, 303. Does come back to a gray Porsche Macan out of Stillwater. Car says they were on the phone and almost hitting cars. Info at 1549.

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1: 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It's been there for 3 weeks. Brown Sport pickup truck. Papa Zulu Hotel 623. 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

0: 50 cars for a pedestrian. 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
0: 1559. Metro 680, he just crossed lanes of traffic.
1: Copy that. Can you just keep on camera? Let me know if he ends up exiting.
0: Copy.
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0: Good night, 600.
2: 620 Metro, same traffic, good night.
0: Good night, 1600.
2: 356 Metro, same traffic.
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Engine 121, Fall 18 Highway 96 left, Scandia Shores, Hart, Cross Street, Hodgson Road, and Snow Lake Boulevard, Box 191, on Fire Ops 4, Time 1603, Engine 121, Fall 18 Highway 96 left, Scandia Shores, Hart, Cross Street, Hodgson Road, and Snow Lake Boulevard, Box 191, on Fire Ops 4, Time 1603.

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1: What are you doing?
0: Reach out and go and see if they need assistance with anything at the fire scene right now, or if they have enough resources.
1: I'll check with them.

9142, 170 Gerald Avenue, stroke, Cross Street, Sioux Street, and Woodbridge Street, Box 342, on fire off 4, time 1606, engine 142, 170 Gerald Avenue, stroke, Cross Street, Sioux Street, and Woodbridge Street, Box 342, on fire off 4, time 1606.

0: 21. We put the camera, gonna be south on 169, just south of, north of 36. There's two vehicles in the right hand shoulder. They're out taking videos. You can get their plates for me, and then create me a separate event for a traffic stop.
1: It was north of 36.
0: Correct, this is north 36. They're standing in the ditch taking videos when I drove by.
1: Okay, is it northbound or southbound? I'm just not seeing them.
0: Southbound lane, north 36, on the right hand shoulder.
1: Okay. 347, Marshall. 347. 107, you're transiting time. Okay, wait.

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0: 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Have a good night.
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Wyoming on a silver or gray Lincoln sedan, unknown 28. Vehicle is weaving over both lines. Info only at 6 feet 11.

0: Flyer eastbound 94 between mile post 254 and 252.
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Nephew D. 11, 1741 Marion Street North, Sun Place Apartments, Hart, Cross Street, Lockinger Avenue West, and No Cross Street, Box 522, on fire off score, time 1626. Rescue 611, 1721 Marion Street North, Sun Place Apartments, Hart, Cross Street, Lockinger Avenue West, and No Cross Street, Box 522, on fire off score, time 1626.

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Tenor page is 1628.

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0: 1737 Beam, I below for a theft. No shoplifter just left the store. Westbound through the parking lot towards the Dollar Tree. Off foot, black female, 5'6", average build, black shirt, black shorts, white tote bag.
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0: 1633. 4487, 4482,
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1: 4467.
0: I'll be out with 354885 northbound 61 north of 36th in the line of traffic.
1: 136.

Engine 142, 1049 Grand Paul Court, overhead, cross street, no cross street, and return avenue, box 339, on fire off 4, time 1636, engine 142, 1049 Grand Paul Court, overhead, cross street, no cross street, and return avenue, box 339, on fire off 4, time 1636.

0: have another caller in the lobby requesting to speak with you. 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I don't know if it's going to be the other half of here earlier.
1: Okay, I'll be

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1: 1643. So, Station 1 Rescue responds to an ALS fall at the Lodge Long Term Care, 107 Bridgewater Way. Per caller, the patient is outside on the MC at 0 side, Mary Charles 50 side, Tempe Page 1643.

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7 County Road B East, with the 5th, Cross Street, at Magic Street North, and English Street North, Box 468, on fire off 4, time 1647, Medic 322, 1247 County Road B East, with the 5th, Cross Street, at Magic Street North, and English Street North, Box 468, on fire off 4, time 1647.

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0: 1425 Burke Avenue, unknown hang 32 meters. The PC could hear faint talking.
2: Dialogue 4, time 1649, Medic 610, 1900 County Road West, right and short, fall injury, cross streets, Arthur Street North, and Fire Circle North, box 365, on Dialogue 4, time 1649.

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1: Roger 4406 here. There's information on a leaking load southbound 35E from Victoria. White pickup unknown to the gate. Has trash in the back of the pickup. Lift gate is open and it's just flying out onto the road. Info 1651.

0: Jokers, 1021 hit and run, you have a northbound 35E at Roselawn.
1: 621.
0: 631, 6359.

0: 22-68 Tango. Probably going to be a GOA, check the area, not finding him. And clear the squads.
1: Okay. 602. 602.

cold, unconscious, cross-street, fast-line, Mary Avenue, Rusty County Road 2, in Urban City, Oxford, T6, on 5S4, time spending on Rescue 6-7, 1651-30-2X, cold, unconscious, cross-street, southbound Snelling Avenue, North Sea County Road B2, and American Street North, Box 426, on fire off 1702.

Good day, 7 7

0: Yeah, are you free for the driving plane Southbound 52 from 55 Black Tahoe, Union Boy Victory 779?
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Can you start fire out here to start searching here for our missing person? Description is always accurate, according to your husband.

22-69, just for squads that are going to come out to help look for this missing. She was last seen east of the wetland, that's east of the Belmont parking lot, walking northbound.

Engine 131, Walton, Fair Lake Boulevard, Fair Lake Park Beach, Public Service, Cross Street, Avenue Street, and Fair Lake Road, on 405. Fair Lake Road, on 405, time 1711.

Oakdale Station 1AF, respond to an ALS trauma, Richard Walton Memorial Park, 1584 Hadley Avenue North. Gunshot injury, time is 1712.

0: Engine 131, 4191 Snail Lake Boulevard, Snail Lake Park and Beach, Public Service, Cross Street, McGovern Street, and Snail Lake Road, on fire outside. Time 17:15, Engine 131, 4191 Snail Lake Boulevard, Snail Lake Park and Beach, Public Service, Cross Street, McGovern Street, and Snail Lake Road, on fire outside. Time 17:15.
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1: Sir.
2: 1900 East Shore Drive at Parkview Court Apartments. The manager has not seen reporting that tenants are telling him that there are two subjects urinating in the back of the building, or back parking lot, and being disruptive to tenants. I don't have any other information.
0: Corporate, Southeast TV.
1: 6-7 from the county fairgrounds.
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0: 21, 27 Howard Street North, unconscious, cross street, Delaney, and Howard Court East, Box 382, on fire S4, Town 1743, Medic B21, 2927 Howard Street North, unconscious, cross street, Delaney, and Howard Court East, Box 382, on fire S4, Town 1723.
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0: 1947. By the way, guys, I am having computer issues. What is the address of my college? I'm
1: East Shore Drive.
0: Copy, thank you.
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0: 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I contacted with the officer, and I have a second to my location.
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1: 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I'll get you those two clips when you're ready. Person, Lincoln Boy Williams, 711.

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0: 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An 81-year-old male with oxygen level issues at 17.3.
1: Flight 311, and Battalion Chief 306, 1900 Sharon Avenue East, Maplewood Care Center, breathing problem Charlie, Cross Street, Castle Avenue East, Box 471, on fire ops 4, time 1738, Flight 311, and Battalion Chief 306, 1900 Sharon Avenue East, Maplewood Care Center, breathing problem Charlie, Cross Street, Castle Avenue East, Box 471, on fire ops 4, time 1738.
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0: Now to Elena McKnight. And get some Edward. Thanks for that.
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Engine 631, and ladder 628, Interstate 35W and Highway 36 West. Brush fire, box 454A, on fire attack, hot 1740, engine 631, and ladder 628, Interstate 35W and Highway 36 West. Brush fire, box 454A, on fire off 5, time 1740.

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There's information on an attempt to locate Brandon County. Party left regions about an hour ago. Had just had a brain operation and is missing half of their skull. Asian male, 26 years old. Last seen at regions about an hour ago. Info only 1746. Oh, party has a felony warrant. Info 1747.

0: County and attempt to locate a male on it could not be reported to have two firearms in his possession, use a gun on the victim. Looking for a Ford Fusion, black in color, yellow, Echo, Lima, 588. Driver, or the male looking for is Marlo Dontrell Hudson, born in 2008. Info at 1727.
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0: So what?
1: In the bloom, an aided condition for a truck that is speeding down a new patch of asphalt on bloom. The black rim.
0: Still 1
1: 17:51.

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Her page is 1757.

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1: 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Can be a Camry off after.
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2: We're on couch in the center lane, eastbound 94, just before 31.
3: Shot 7, is he in case now?
2: 83.

Medic 311, 2366 Chippewa Oblique. Behavioral emergency, cross street, Chippewa Avenue North, and no cross street, block 383, on fire off 4, time 1805. Medic 311, 2366 Chippewa Circle East. Behavioral emergency, cross street, Chippewa Avenue North, and no cross street, block 383, on fire off 4, time 1805.

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0: 4487.
1: On the Bruce Central Trail behind Haskell 1431 beam, Smirk is a suspicious caller, is only hearing a party yelling about killing someone with a tomahawk. I'm not sure how we have a description, she can't see him, but we have a white male, 30 to 46 foot and build, black shirt. Black shirt, no shirt, doesn't have a cart, but she has not seen any weapons.
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1: Clear report, and I'll take this as Bishop.
2: That can start up to Hub 100 B-Boy. Callers reporting 5 juveniles suspected of stealing items that were running towards the bus stop.
3: 4 juveniles, I'll talk from the PD.
2: Copy.

0: 4467. 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I'll just be waiting for my second and pull up into the woods.
1: What's the great one? You know, I mean, success is cool.
0: Perfect.
2: Just off the wall.
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0: leave them out at that mill on the Gateway Trail, about a couple blocks south of D. David. He's got some sort of metal object.
1: Copy 10-1 for 6-7.
0: I don't need a 10-1. He's putting the cart, or putting the metal object in a cart and driving away.
1: 10-1 clear.
2: 4-4-7-7-0.
1: Okay.

0: 3657 County Lane on a dangerous condition. 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The child's door was open, swung back and hit him. They were last seen in a blue Toyota Camry north on Kenny.
1: Hey, 3657.

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1: 2938 Albert Street, phone call request, I'm suspicious.
0: Copy.
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0: 91-73.
1: Can you pen my credit for a moment and then force me off? I gotta restart.
0: Proceed. Continue.
2: Yeah, that as well. It looks like at 18:22 and 30 seconds, the officer agreed you can cancel, so you can cancel.
0: And for copy, thank you.
2: 18:24.

0: I'm cold for just a PIC male talking to himself. 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
1: Copy that. Just a PIC male. I will change the tech code and anybody else that I'm seeing can be clear.

0: 4480. I talked to the manager already about that. That can be cleared report.
1: I copy. Thank you.

Metro 2440, cars information on a driving complaint. Something headed northbound 35 passing mile post 146. Described as a blue Jeep Patriot. Henry Victor John, 615, comes back to an 09 Jeep Patriot, blue in color, out of sedan. Served a couple of times, the service all over. Information 1838.

0: Captain Robbie 13 in being Romeo Watt, against medical advisor to IV his left arm. He lives at 2266 Galoo Street. Name is Fua Chang, Asian male, wearing gray shirt, white shorts, backpack, left an hour ago.
1: Copy to yourself, 10-1.
0: Negative. We are clear. 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
1: 3-4. 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
1: 4381.
0: He changed the address of the welfare check to 2266 Lewis Street, so that's hour delay.

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If that party at the hospital does know the apartment number,

on the driving complaint. Walking to the southbound 95 from Nathan Hill Road. The driver is a gray Lexus with bug out plates. My friend's run on 28. Was driving aggressively past multiple vehicles under the yellow line. 15, 6 to 7, 0, information 1848.

0: Medic 941, County Road at Houston Highway 61, Person Young, Box 231, on Fire Ops 4, Town 1849. Medic 941, County Road at Houston Highway 61, Person Down, Box 231, on Fire Ops 4, Town 1849.
1: County Road, Houston Highway 61.

0: Medic 941, County Road at Eastern Highway 61, Person Young, Box 231, on Fire Ops 4, Town 1849, Medic 941, County Road at Eastern Highway 61, Person Down, Box 231, on Fire Ops 4, Town 1849.
1: County Road F and Highway 61, it's going to be just east of Highway 61 on the north side of County Road F. First up, Big Lane on the sidewalk next to a baby stroller.
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0: personal vehicle blocking, westbound 494 at 12.
1: 126 in the area.
0: Still be in the right lane. Enforcement to the Holiday at 8610 East Point Douglas Road South. Routine cleared in. Time is 18:54.

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1: You can change the address to Conrad F. and Highland, Party Event Shelter. It does not need any resources. There is a

0: Getting car for a piece of carpet in the road, southbound 494, just north of Valley Creek Road.
1: 549 in the area. 504, I just made a similar event I'm hoping for now.
0: Copy, and it's going to be in the left lane at 18th Street.

I got molestation and rescue. Respond to New Perspectives at 110-20 39th Street North. For a medical alarm, no contact made. Unknown unit number at this time. Time is 1904.